say much tonight. Cause you already know the way I look at you, that's the truth.

few questions that I need to know. How you could ever hurt me so. I need to know what I've done wrong.

There's a song that we recorded for a children's album. The album is entitled In Harmony 2. It's a bunch of artists, Springsteen and James Taylor and Carly Simon and Lou Rawls and Denise Williams. We all collaborate on this album because this proceeds are going to benefit children. Exactly. Not yet. Hold on one second. I don't want to have to move around and it's real slim up here. I'm afraid myself. Hello, darling. How are you? Let me at least say hello to you. So before we go, we'd just like to leave you with this one word. I'm sure we all know the song, so it's all right. Just sing along. Keep in mind the babies.

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1: Well, whatever I sing, that's what I really mean. Like, I'm singing a song. I don't sing it if I don't mean it.

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1: Before I saw your face.

Does it feel like I'm out of time? I heard the voices. They said your name, but every echo just fed the flame. I built a shrine from broken truth.

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It's totally fantastic because tonight is our world premiere performance of our debut album, Born. It's our first ever concert.

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It's actually based on a Macedonian folk song. And I'm glad there's one in the audience tonight. And we've called it Alexander the Great.

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That's called Kismet, and it's written by our very own Geyi Westerhoff. The giveaway is the fact that there's a big cello solo at the beginning. It's actually on the single, and it's also on the album as well. The next bit we're going to do, we're moving to acoustic instruments, and we're going to play a piece by me. Hooray! It's called it's called Belladonna, and I hope you like it. But if you don't like it, just bear in mind that it's got mafia overtones.

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I'd like to introduce our sexy band. 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Firstly, on guitar, he's starving. It's Ben Marvin. On drums, we have the lovely Steve Williams. On bass, we have the charming John McKenzie. On percussion, we have Mr. Bingo Bongo, Carlos Edwards. And on keyboards, it's our own Knight Rider, Michael Martin. And I'd also like to thank the Euphonic Strings, doing a great job as well. Thank you.

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Right, we're coming up to the last song now. This is the last song of the evening, so make the most of it. It's called Victory, and it's our single.

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Remember how I used to do that? I must have been crazy then. Remember when

They made it further than we thought. Only hearing that they done was when they heard us in the court. We grew up in a place where bloody murder was the sport. I know a few gold medalists. Now the thing that they're serving, you can't serve it on a fork.